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Oh, I got some good news. A weekend stay at the Diamond Head Beach Resort, plus a $100 Miramar Outlets card. You could win that 720 tomorrow morning with Gator Country.

So today is National Junk Food Day. What's your favorite junk food? I go straight for the crunchy and the salty, you know, like chips. Oh, Doritos especially. I love me some Doritos. I'm Mel, Kenny Chesney now, carry-ons on Gator Country.

Oh, did you see Blake Shelton and Gwen Stefani? They got all dolled up recently for their fifth wedding anniversary. They went on some swanky date. Skater Country 101.9. I know. Her dress was amazing. It was like beautiful. It was like pink and glittery.

I cannot believe how easy it was to buy school shoes this year for Ellie. I know. That's typically the one back-to-school shopping I loathe is the school shoes. But, man, she found the perfect pair, and we were like, one and done. And we saved money on taxes, too, because it's back-to-school tax-free shopping. Love that. Skater country. Wee-wee.

0: and Scott. All week long, we have a chance to win an awesome prize, a weekend stay at Diamond Head Beach Resort on Fort Myers Beach.
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Online, on air, and in the Gator Country app. Southwest Florida's country station. Gator Country.